0: the sounds of John Holt. Completing our three in a row.
1: Another love like mine.
0: You'll never find.
1: You keep searching and searching. Your whole life through.
0: Starting off with T.T. 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
1: Oh, I don't wish you no bad luck, babe.
0: Only what love can do.
1: But there's no if or but.
0: J.C. Lodge, Someone Loves You.
1: Or maybe.
0: Whoa. And of course, John Holt there, You'll Never Find Another Love. Oh, three in a row. And do you know what? It is about time we did another Lovers Rock special. We will do that very, very soon.
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0: great Barry's Hammond, featuring Big Youth. Ooh, yeah. And Dazzle Vibes. Are we ready for our next Soca tune? I hope you are.
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0: Great sponsors there, the Prince Regent. I'll be there in July. Hopefully, we'll see you there. Time for our next Soca tune here on Jamming the Grooves. Denise Plummer. It's the old-time Calypso medley. 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
1: 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Hi, this is Clementary, and you're listening to Jamming in the Grooves with DJ Scatify Life. I'm sure nice.

Oh yeah, Rino Da Costa. Don't bring me down. One more Northern Soul tune coming up later in the show. Don't bring me down. I can imagine how much flour Kev Turner's got on the floor for that one. Well, hope you enjoyed that one. Owen and Leon, Silvera now, and Next Door Neighbour. You know this is June. Enjoy.

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0: Yes, on Trojan Dance Hall. Barrington Levy. Collie Weed. Boom. Got another soca tune coming up. Keep it locked. 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
0: Let's have another Trojan dancehall tune. General Lucky, Peter Rankin, Rammer Jam. You know this one.
2: Hey, tell him.
0: Turn your speakers up.
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0: Let's do this.
2: Thing called
0: I'm jamming the grooves.

I don't get the bass in my headset. I just hear the sounds. I hope it is coming out to you guys. Get the bass cranked up. Our DJ Chris P has got his TV on mute and the sound cracked up. Loving the tunes. Thank you, Chris. It's time for our last soca tune of the show. Show 41 of Jamming the Grooves. Hope you're enjoying it so far. Had some great tunes, haven't we? And I hope you enjoyed the three in a row as well, Lovers Rock. We will do another Lovers Rock special here on Jamming the Grooves at some point very, very soon. But this is The Merry Men and Go About. Enjoy.

last Northern Soul tune of the night there, Thelma Houston and Baby Be Mine. Wow, we've got about 15 minutes left of the show. A big thank you to everyone that's tuned in to the show this evening. Everyone in the Boot Boy chat room and all of you that have messaged me. You still hear the phone pinging away a little bit. Not professional. I should have turned the sound off. There you are. But yeah, absolutely fantastic. Thank you, everyone that's tuned in and sent me messages of love. Much appreciated. Here every Sunday, 7 till 9 in the evening, UK time, and 1900, if you like, GMT, wherever you are in the world. We've got a few tunes left for today, and we've got a great tune coming up now.

And if you know your Scar, you're going to know this one. Duke Reed, Bubba Brooks, and John Bago. This one is Turn Your Speakers Up. It's Night Food. Enjoy.

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Goon. Dustin Hines and the Dominoes. Rub Up Push Up on Jamming the Grooves. Push up, don't forget, coming off 9 o'clock, the brilliant Jerrell Curry's his Vinyl Choice. And straight after him at 11 o'clock, Phil Duckworth with his Rocksteady Tonight. Two fabulous shows. So keep it locked to Boot Boy Radio. Straight after me, take you through for your Sunday night, and we're going to play Joy Alandis. This is Angel of the Morning. Oh yeah, you know this one.

0: She had a bun, me had a cheese, must go between. Me had a king, she had a queen, must go between. Leave her jugs alone, leave her jugs alone. From your device, I don't know it's Clementary, and you're listening to DJ Scatty for Life. Check it. Ah, we got it.
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Ooh, I'm going to say a big thank you to listening to Jamming the Grooves. Only here on Boot Boy Radio. Get it on, let's get it on, let's get it on. Coming up after me, the brilliant Jerry Mo Currens and his Vinyl Choice. A real good thing. Then straight after him at 11 o'clock, Phil Duckworth and his Rock Steady Tonight. Just keep it on to Boot Boy Radio. There's nowhere else to go. And I'll be back next Sunday at 7 p.m. with more reggae, ska, soca, calypso, you name it.

thank you for all the kind messages. And this is the last one from me tonight. With a fizz with John Holt, and why not? And don't forget to tell everyone about Boot Boy Radio. Share it on your socials. To your friends. Especially on a Sunday. And never forget, there's always someone out there that loves you. Take great care, look after yourselves, have a great week. And I'll be back next Sunday. Look after yourselves.

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2: Well, good afternoon and welcome. Yes, so my name is Martin P. Come to you live here from a not so sunny Cardiff. And you're listening to Boot Boy Radio. How are we all doing? Hope we're all well. Just want to say a big thank you to DJ Marky there for another show. And I'll catch you again next week. Okay, I had a bit of an emergency last week, so that's why I couldn't make it last week. So sorry about that. But I'm here right in the flesh and live. And how are we all doing? Hope you're all well. Okay, let's get going, shall we? Yeah, the decks are locked and loaded. So we're going to start off as we normally do on a Wednesday with a bit of Dr. Ringding.

Oh, yes, indeed. He got some great tunes lined up for you. So, how are we all doing? Hope you're all well and are you enjoying the weather? It's a bit off and on down here. So, all right, 1 minute it's raining, next it's sunshine. You don't know where you are. So, okay, next up, let's go all the way up to Germany now with a bit of Blue Killer. And this is Skinhead Reggae.

Oh, there you go. Yeah, a bit of Blue Killer there and Skinny Reggae. Okay, next up, let's have one from the new Riff Raff album. Well, it's not so new anymore, so he's been out a couple of months now. So here is his Scar Fever and from the album, which is called Boot Boy Scar.

0: on Saturday, July the 26th, 2025. 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

0: Oh, there you go. Yeah, there's the Simmertones and Traveling Man. What a tune. Okay, here's another great tune. Here's Junior Dell and the D-Lights and Street Tough.
1: No matter what the people say, this sound leads the way. It's the order of the day from your boss DJ, I, Junior Dell. Up in from the top.

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I absolutely love that tune, and that's Street Tough. Okay, one more before we hit our little two-tone segment, and it's Kingstonians and Sufferer.

you go. Yeah, but the Kingstonians and Sufferer are okay. If you're a newcomer to the show, and at this time of the this time of the show, where we and over the next 30 minutes or to the top of the hour, over to Strictly Two Tone. So, we're going to start off with a bit Bad Manners and Walking in the Sunshine.

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Yeah, the beat and mirror in the bathroom. 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All right, the two-tone era, and this is Gangsters.

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Oh, there you go. Yeah, what a tune. It is a Scarlet, or Scarlets, I should say. And looking forward to seeing them at Skarmouth in October. And next up is one by Hot Noise and his Harsh Reality.

There you go. Yeah, there's Looney Tunes and Rules of the Game. Looking forward to seeing them down at the Big One Festival down in Shawfield later this year. And if you want to see them, right, I think there's still a few tickets left. So get on the phone and or you can go to the Specialized Project website and you can purchase the tickets there. So there you go. Okay, now another one from the new Riff Raff album. This is the title track, and this is called Boot Boy Scar.

there you go. Yeah, that's Riff Raff and Boot Boy Scar, the title track from the new album. And you can get that album by going to I Proper Scar Records on Facebook, or I talk to Dell at the Proper Scar Records, and he'll set you right. So, okay, next up is one from Blue Killer there from Germany, and this is Scar Is Our Business.

0: Skeggy Reggae from the Suncastle Skegness. Papa Echo 25 to Uniform Bravo from the 11th to the 13th of September 2026. Put it in your diary now with top live band performances throughout the weekend from the Magnificent Exodus, Scartopia, the Regulites, Scardust and Scarburst UK. The fantastic Marcia Hastings 1066 featuring a solo performance from Kelly Foyster with more announcements to follow. And not forgetting the top vinyl DJs on two sound systems across the three-day weekend, spinning all your favourite ska, rocksteady, early reggae and two-tone favourites. 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

there you go. Yeah, what a tune, eh? Clint Eastwood and General Saint and Stop That Train. Always will be a classic there, wouldn't it? Okay, yeah, here's another one that's a classic. It's Two Tomatoes and Reggae Got Soul.

there you go. Yeah, a bit of Tutti Maytals there in Reggae Good Soul. One of my all-time favourites, that is. Okay, and right, time for a bit of Pioneers next, then. Time's hard.

0: Oh, there you go. Yeah, the fabulous Dave and Ansel Collins and Double Barrel. Okay, just want to let you know what we've got coming up on Boot Boy Radio later today. At the top of the hour is going to be Harry Grundy and Soulful Strut. And that's at the top of the hour. And then at 5 o'clock, you've got the wonderful Kathleen Massacre Scar and Reggae Show with Steve Phelps. And at 7 o'clock, you've got DJ Dre with all the dance hall and that sort of stuff. And then at 9 o'clock, you've got the one and only Steve Phelps with Steve Jolly, I should say, with Scarbar Steve with his Scar and Reggae Show with all the new Scar bands coming up. And that's what you've got coming up on Boot Boy Radio later today. So keep it locked on. And who fancies a bit of Dandy Livingstone with He Wants to Put Some Reggae in Your Jiggy?
1: Reggae,

Oh, there you go. Yeah, a bit of Dandy Livingston for you there, and Reggae in your jeggy. Okay, gonna go right back now to the Untouchables and tighten up.

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You're listening to BootBoyRadio.net, where we play music like this.

Oh, there you go. Yeah, there's Julia Dell and the Delights and 20 Flights. Okay, I just want to say hello to my good mate Justin, who's right locked on down in London there, and right to Tracy, who's driving about over in Norfolk and Suffolk.

Oh, there you go. Yeah, Hugh Malcolm and Good Time Rock. Okay, I'm afraid times have caught up with me, I'm afraid, and it's time to bid my goodbyes. I've still got a couple of tunes to play, but I just want to say a big, massive thank you for everybody joining me today, wherever you are in the world, and a big, massive thank you. And a big, massive thank you to everybody who's been sharing and downloading on my Facebook and Podomatic things. Please, please, please carry on what you do, and because I can't do this without you. So a big, massive thank you to each and every one of you. And I'll be back next Wednesday, usual time, and all being well. So whatever you're doing for the rest of the day and the rest of the week, take care, stay safe, and I'll catch you all again next week. Bye for now.

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is Marcia and Neil here for our hour of ska, reggae and rocksteady tunes. Thank you so much to Cat Flap for his brilliant couple of hours just before us. We start with Jimmy Cliff, and this is

that was Desmond Dekker, one of Neil's favourites. Next, I've got one of our friend Adrian Briggs's favourites. So if he's listening, Adrian, this one for you. And it is The Hot Knives.

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0: Right, going back a few decades now, this is Justin Hines and Rubber.

Skeggy Reggae from the Suncastle Skegness. Papa Echo 25 to Uniform Bravo from the 11th to the 13th of September 2026. Put it in your diary now with top live band performances throughout the weekend from the Magnificent Exodus, Scartopia, the Regulites, Scardust and Scarburst UK. The fantastic Marcia Hastings 1066 featuring a solo performance from Kelly Foyster with more announcements to follow. And not forgetting the top vinyl DJs on two sound systems across the three-day weekend, spinning all your favourite ska, rocksteady, early reggae and two-tone favourites. Don't forget to follow our Facebook page, the home of Skeggy Reggae, as well as checking us out on Facebook events for more event details and ticket information.

Laurel Aitken, and guess that's called Skinhead. Change of pace, this is Hortense Ellis, and this is

Hortense Ellis. That's one that was requested a while back by our next door neighbour. So if you can hear us over the fence, that was for you, Nick. Anyway, it's time for a bit of Bob. And we're jamming.

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That was My Way of Thinking by UB40. Now, two of my favourite things, Scar and Brackets. This is Pat Kelly, open brackets. If I don't work out, close brackets, then you

0: Whiny Whiny. 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
1: Hey. At home.
0: That was the Kingstonians. What Confusion is the next song. It's Dave Clark.

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That was one of Marsh's favourite Bad Manners songs. That's Walking in the Sunshine. And that's the end of our hour, I'm afraid. Keep listening to Bootball Radio. Stay tuned in for Shell Bell Show. You'll be glad you did. It's always really good. And we'll see you next time. See you later.

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1: Evening, as everyone this week, it's that Scar and Punk show, and it's only 48 days until Rebellion, and it's a 30-year celebration of Rebellion this year, 50-year celebration of Punk. It's going to be a really special week, so tonight, going to get you in the mood for it, and everything is from Rebellion. So it's going to have half an hour on Thursday, half an hour on the Friday, half an hour on the Saturday, and half an hour on the Sunday, playing bands who are appearing. I'm going to start each half an hour with the band that are headlining the Empress Ballroom. So let's get going. This is the Stranglers.

Stranglers, No More Heroes. Yeah, so 48 days countdown to Rebellion, 6th to the 9th of August, Winter Gardens, Blackpool. Really can't wait. Looking forward to this year. It's going to be an amazing week. And the Fringe events as well are always brilliant. But again, this year, some really great bands on at the Fringe events, which are free. So if you ain't got tickets, because it's sold out this year, if you ain't got tickets, just get yourself down to Blackpool for the week. It's loads going on. It's going to be brilliant. Biggest and best independent punk festival in the world. 300 plus bands playing. So, yeah, you're not going to get all of them tonight. Obviously, but over the next few weeks, I'm going to get in as many as I can. Next up, it's the Drowns. This is M Rats.

So it is that Ska and Punk show. So there are a few Ska Punk bands playing there, and I'm going to play the Barstool Preachers next. This is One Fool Down.

Yeah, so playing bands who are playing on the opening day, Thursday, the 6th of August, at Rebellion Festival. It's going to be a good Thursday, I tell you, so far. Next up is Aussie Punk Rockers. This is Combi Killers, sorry. This is Combi Killers, great band, actually. And this is Damaged.

0: Zombie Killers with Damage, their 2022 single. Great band, and they are on the definitely C list, because there's that many bands, they can't see everyone. And so are the next lot. This is Riot City Radio on the streets.
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0: Millimans and the Shut Up Your Story. That's the Thursday bands done. I've got loads left I wanted to play. 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
0: So, yeah, tonight, that's Karen Punk Show. You're listening to Boot Boy Radio. I'm Sim Muller, here through till midnight. And we're getting warmed up for Rebellion. Only 48 days to go. So, headlining at the Empress Ballroom on the Friday, Sham 69.

What an absolute tune there. Broken Three Ways, Babylon Beast. So I've never seen them. I should have seen them in February. I was DJing at a Fistful of Scar in Leeds, but they had to pull out. I mean, the replacement was Codename Colin, so it was a brilliant replacement, but we never got to see them. So they're on the must-see list for Rebellion on the Friday. Next up, bit more Scar Punk. This is Random Hand.

So a couple more ska punk tracks to come up in the Friday section with Bite Me Bambi and Citizen Fish. But next up, I've got Booze and Glory, and this is Days, Months, Years.

Acupuncturist there, and 55, great band. So happy to see them at Rebellion. So if you're going, they're on the Friday. Pop along and see them. Next up, this is Goldblade and Psycho.

Goldblade Psycho. So you're listening to That's Going Up Punk Show only at Boot Boy Radio with me, Sim Muller, where we're warming up for Rebellion this year on the 6th of August. 6th to the 9th of August, couple of more Scar Punk tracks coming up for you now. This is Citizen Fish. This is Shelf Life.

Citizen Fish, another one on the must-see list for me. Next up, Bite Me Bambi. This is Girls Like You.

Bite Me Bambi there with Girls Like You. So we are sticking with Rebellion right through till midnight, so don't go anywhere. Loads of top ones coming up in the second hour. We've still got Saturday and Sunday to do yet. So, but the last one for Friday is Antonelli.

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4: Yes, indeed, that Ska and Punk show warming up for Rebellion, and we've got half an hour on the Saturday now. And the headliners in the Empress Ballroom is Cox Barrow.

So if you're not going to Rebellion, stick with Boot Boy Radio every Friday night, 10 till midnight, with me, Sim Muller, over the next few weeks, where I'll be playing loads of stuff from Rebellion and hopefully from the Fringe stuff as well. So if you're in a band, or if your mate's in a band and you're playing in the Fringe or at the festival, and you want to send me some stuff to play on the show, just get in touch through the socials, Sim Muller, and send me a message, drop me some stuff. I'm very happy to play it. Next up, Legends, Salford Jets, who are you looking at?

Yeah, the Skids there, Into the Valley. We all know that one. Bit of Ska coming up for you now. Los Fastidios next. Doing the specials and Cox Sparrow. This is Los Fastidios with Ska Medley.

Right, coming up next, it's a band called Voodoo Radio, and regular listeners of the show will have heard these before because I was raving about these when I come back from a Scarborough Punk Festival back in March. It's a father-daughter band. Not only are they brilliant band, but they're also hilarious as well in between tracks. So this is Turn Out the Light, Voodoo Radio.

So if you're at Rebellion Saturday in the Opera House and they've got a tough slot, 12:40, they're opening, 12:40 to 13:10. Get along and see them and support them. I'll see you down the front. Gimp Fist up next. This is Never Had Much.

Never Had Much, Gimpfist, a single released earlier this year. Great tune. Right, Cockney Rejects now. Oi, oi, oi.

0: Comedy Rejects, oi, oi, oi. So, yeah, a bit more sort of street punk, oi, oi music coming up for you now. And this is Tear Up and the Truth.
1: You'd better watch out, because we're not playing. 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

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Seeing them quite a lot lately. So looking forward to Grief in Tenerife. So Grief in Tenerife, November 2027. I'm pretty sure the tickets are already sold out. Cockney Rejects, Business Tear Up, Peter and the Hestew Babies. Dirtbox Disco are coming up in the last half hour as well. Loads of top bands. Really looking forward to that one. But anyway, we're sticking with Rebellion tonight. And the last one for the Saturday selection is 999 and Homicide.

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0: So just under half an hour to go, and it's all about the Sunday now. And headlining at the Empress Ballroom on Sunday night, Stiff Little Fingers.

Dickies, Eve of Destruction. Played Combi Killers earlier from Australia. Got another top Australian band for you now. This is Convict Class. And this is We Are Not.

great stuff there from Convict Class, and we are not, so they are definitely on the list for Rebellion for me. So the next band, I've seen these a few times over the years. I'm sure the first time I ever saw them was at Butlins. I'm sure it was. They used to have this festival on there years ago. Anyway, this is Pete Bentham and the Dinner Ladies. It's got to be, in it. Dead's Not Punk.

That's Not Punk, Pete Bent from the Dinner Ladies. Up next, this is a great band as well. I only sort of discovered these a few weeks ago, and I think they've been around for a while. But anyway, this is a Yorkshire band. It's called Shanghai Treason, and this is Bones.

Great stuff, Shanghai Treason and Bones. Oh, I've not heard of them. I don't know, but there's so much music about now, isn't it? It's like you find a band, you think, oh, that's a new band, and they've been around for donkey's years. Anyway, Shanghai Treason, 10 to 7 till 25 to 8 on Sunday, 9th of August, at Rebellion in Club Casbah, and at 20 past 10 in Club Casbah, you've got Dirtbox Disco. This is my girlfriend's best friend's sister.

0: 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I think everybody loves a bit of Dirtbox Disco. 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
1: 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Also, the Bastard Show with Stella. 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
0: Tons of great shows on Boot Boy Radio 24/7. Lots of ska, reggae, punk, oi, northern soul. All the great stuff. Do check it out. Have a look through the schedule. And also go on to www.podomatic.com and all the old shows and the uploaded shows from all the DJs and presenters of Boot Boy Radio.

blog uploaded to there. There's also a Podomatic app as well. So check that out. Right, we're on the Sunday of this year's Rebellion. And next up, it's Ruts DC. And this is Kill the Pain.

Rush DC, Kill the Pain. So yeah, warming up, getting ready, 48 days, well, from the arrest, 47 days to go until Rebellion 2026, 30-year celebration plus 50-year celebration of punk. It's going to be a great week. We're up there for the whole week, hoping to see some fringe events as well. And it's just going to be brilliant this year. Really looking forward to it. Hope you've enjoyed the tunes tonight. But do pop back every Friday night, 10 p.m, Boot Boy Radio, especially on the lead up to Rebellion, because I'll be playing a lot of the stuff and a lot of the bands that are playing there. Next up, Legends. This is Chelsea. How Do You Know?

Chelsea Head, you know. So, yeah, as I said earlier, if you're in a band and playing at the Fringe or at the festival or any of your mates are, if you've got any suggestions, do look me up on the socials and drop me a message. Really happy to play anything. And because I want to play some of the Fringe stuff as well over the next few weeks, because there's some top bands playing at the Fringe events. So I'm going to go back to the Thursday now, because I missed off the UK subs and I love this track. So I'm going to finish off and See You Away with New York State Police, UK subs. I hope you've been loving the tunes, and I'll see you next week, 10 p.m. till midnight, only at Boot Boy Radio for That Scar and Punk Show. Have a great weekend. See you later.

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Well, good afternoon, good morning, good evening, wherever you are in the world. My name's Ian Farmer, aka the Rocksteady Renegade, and thank you for the last 2 hours for Papa Bear. A little bit different show tonight. I've got no features like 3-from-1 and the 12-inch verse insertion because this is, well, actually, it's tomorrow being technical, my 1 year anniversary with the fabulous Boot Boy Radio. So I'm going to do really a bit of self-indulgence. I'm going to play all my favourite songs. Well, say all, I couldn't get them all in 2 hours, so I might do something about that a little bit later. But so let me start this week with Dulcimania by Drum Bago and the Dynamites.

When I was sorting out, excuse me, when I was sorting out Miss All top songs, I thought that'd be easy. 40 records, which is around about what you play in 2 hours on the decks. It'd be easy, but it was bloody difficult. And I thought, I have no way am I going to try and put this in any descending order or increasing order, whatever you want to call it. So there aren't in any, they're not in any particular order. They're just my favourite songs. Up next, we've got Cartel and the Shoes, "Love Me Forever."

Well, it was two in a row there. We started off with Cables and Baby Why, question asked quite regularly, followed by Chastising with Winston Shaw and the Hippie Boys. Up next, we got the first of the show, first one of the show from Pat Kelly, one of my favourite artists, and it was really hard not to put a full showing of him, of his stuff only. This is If It Don't Work Out.

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1: Yep, and this is my 1 year anniversary show with Boot Boy, as I'm playing all my best of my favourite songs, or most of them, can't get more in, as I said earlier. And this one's an absolute banger from the Maytals, the first from the Maytals on the show, Pressure Drops.

Freddie Noakes and the Rudies there with Montego Bay. And up next, another classic, which I still don't think ever gets played too much. It's Max Romeo, Wet Dream. You can't do a show like this without this one.

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That was King Street Rock by Hedley Bennett and the Hippie Boys. And if you don't jiggle to that one, I'm afraid you're stone dead. Up next, we've got the second one of the show from the Pioneers, Demolafa Kiki.

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Well, there we had two in a row. We started off with the Scorchers and Hold On Tight, followed by CN Express by Clancy All Stars. Up next, another absolute banging tune. Always gets people up and about. This is the Untouchables, Tighten Up.

Well, that was the Bleachers there with "Come Into My Parlour." We're about halfway through the show. Before we get to the next song, which is "Forest Gate Rock" by Lester Sterling, I'd say a few thank yous to everybody. First of all, I say, as you know, anyone who's been listening from the start knows, this is my year anniversary show with Boot Boy Radio, the fabulous ever giving Boot Boy Radio. Just like to say a few thank yous. First of all, to the boss himself, Jeff Lombard, for giving me the chance to play on the radio station. Thank you, Jeff. Great guy. Vinnie Brogan for giving me the AKA the Rocksteady Rebel. Not the Rocksteady Rebel, I'm the Rocksteady Renegade. The Reggae Rebel, for giving me a first chance behind the decks at Skeggy Reggae a few years ago. A mentor of mine who's been following me and helping me all along is Daz Kane, ex-Boot Boy DJ. Great guy. And all the DJs on Boot Boy Radio for support, encouragement and their feedback. And I really do appreciate it. I really do appreciate being given a chance to do my show on a Saturday. And I do love it and I hope you like it too. So up next, as I said, we've got Lester Sterling, Forest Gate Rock.

Here's the second one from the show from Pat Kelly, and it's probably not going to be the last one. No, it won't be the last. This is I Am Coming Home, and my probably my favourite Pat Kelly song of all time.

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1: Yes, and I'm celebrating my 1 year with Boot Boy Radio, playing many, many of my favourite tunes, as many as I could squeeze in 2 hours. We started before the break there with this absolute banger from the Kingstonians there, Sufferer, followed by Nimrod Leap by the Pacesetters. Up next, we've got another banger, Rudy Mills, John Jones.

0: story.
1: There was a classic there from the Slickers, Johnny Two Barrel, another great tune. Up next, we got one from Bob Marley. Very difficult one, which one to choose from me. It was between this one and Waiting in Vain, but I went for this one. This is One Drop.

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1: Here's another one from Pat Kelly, Sunshine.

Skeggy Reggae from the Suncastle Skegness. Papa Echo 25 to Uniform Bravo from the 11th to the 13th of September 2026. Put it in your diary now with top live band performances throughout the weekend from the Magnificent Exodus, Scartopia, the Regulites, Scardust and Scarburst UK, the Fantastic

Well, we had two in a row there. We started off with Push It In by the Versatiles, followed by Dennis Walks with Belly Lick. Now, this next one, it was hard enough for me to decide what songs to put in this 1 year anniversary celebration of being Boot Boy, the 1 year. And choosing the top 10 would be, I don't know, impossible, but this one probably would be at number one. I absolutely love this song. This is George Decker.

I absolutely love that song. Absolutely banging tunes. Wonder I haven't worn it through to the other side. Next, we've got another absolute classic. Coming to the end of the show, so I'll squeeze as many as I can. This is Derek Morgan and Hold Your Jack.

Well, that's pretty much coming to the end of the show. One more to go. I hope you've enjoyed it. As I say, that's pretty much the end of the show. One more to go, and I'm going to leave you with the Maytals, and I'll never grow old, and hopefully I never do. I'm back to normal next week. I hope you've enjoyed this one-year anniversary celebration of being with Boot Boy Radio and playing pretty much many of my favourite songs. I've got a load more to do. What I'm going to do, I'm going to go back to, say, normal next week, you know, 3 from 1, Scar Session, 12-inch version insertion, and then the following week, which I think is 4th of July, I'm going to play all the ones that never got in for this week. So that will be my 50th show, so another little celebration. As I say, this is the last one. I'll never grow old, the Maytals. Hopefully see you next week. I've thoroughly enjoyed doing it for you, and I will see you very soon, I hope. Goodbye.

Welcome along to wherever you may be listening, all around the world. My name's Rude Boy Murph, here at Boot Boy Radio. And you've got 2 hours of me, and I'm going to try and play some of my great records I've got in my box. And I hope you're going to enjoy them. Starting all off, Roland Afonso. I think you probably recognise this track. This is A Shot in the Dark.

It's Justin Hines and the Dominoes there. Mother Banner. It came out in 1965 on Scarbeat Records. And on the other side of that single is Alapon, Don Drummond. Double A record, that. Well worth trying to get hold of. 1965, and it still sounds brilliant today, doesn't it? That just proves how good these records are. And they still still get you dancing. This next track, really, really now, this is Dreamlets.

Oh, the sounds there of the Scatterlights. Tribute to Nehru. I hope I've pronounced that right. Apologies all right if I haven't. And that came out in 1964 on the Randy's label. That's actually the second side. On the first side is My Love by Andy and Joey. And I must admit, I prefer the Scatterlights, the second side. And that's the reason I bought that seven. Of course, produced by Vincent Randy Chin. What a great track. I love doing this show. I get to play all my favourite tracks. And I'll just hope I've enjoy them as well. It's a brilliant job, isn't it? Just sitting here playing the records you love. And having a little boogie at the same time. This next track, Rum Combine, Shenley Duffus. Have a little boogie to this.

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A one-day event of skanktastic music and festival vibes under the open skies. 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

Love in the Ghetto. That's Bim Sherman. And what a great track this. I haven't played that for ages. And Bim Sherman, he was born Jarrett Tomlinson in 1952, Kingston, Jamaica. And he started his career in 1975. And he released many 7-inches in Jamaica via his own labels, Scorpio and Red Sea. And one of his biggest fans was the then young reggae producer Adrian Sherwood, who probably you've heard of now. And he asked him to come to England in 1979 to tour with Prince Fireye, Croatian Rebel, and Prince Hammer. So he came across and he enjoyed the English culture, and there's a massive scene back in the day, the reggae scene there. And he decided to stay, and he started his own label, Century Records. So that's, there we go. Unfortunately, he died in the year 2000 of cancer. So it's a shame, because what a talented artist, Mr. Bim Sherman there. We're going to move on now, with a skinhead reggae. This is 1969, Boss and Moon, SS Bins.

a track there, Come On My People, Daniel Johnson. And I don't think I've ever played that on the radio before, so that's a first for me. And it's a great tune, isn't it? I do like that tune. It came out in 1965 on Island Records. We're going to go now, Ken Booth and Stranger Cole. And I must admit, rest in peace, Mr. Stranger Cole, legend he was. He died during the week. I forgot about that. I just suddenly realized, I just saw the name there and suddenly remembered what a legend he was. And I shall perhaps play another track later on in respect to him. This is Ken Booth with him. And unfortunately, real sad loss to the music industry. He was lovely, lovely bloke. And, well, all I can say is rest in peace. Stranger Cole.

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It's Derek Morgan there, Forward March. What a great track. Of course it's going to be a great track. I'm not going to play no rubbish tracks, am I? I just mentioned, there's an advert earlier on in our show, Milton Mewby Scar Festival. And I must just add to the advert that I went along to it last year. It was the first one last year. And what a great day out. It was an absolutely well-organised event. Great artists, great people there, friendly people, great crowd as well. Well, good turnout. And everything was just a real nice festival. And I can't recommend it anymore. We're going to go this year. As soon as we got back last year, we booked up the hotel. And then we're going to go again this year. And we have to travel. We travel about 3 hours to get there. But well worth it. So it's in Leicestershire, Melton Mewbury. So please do get your tickets because it is selling out fast. And I don't know what the numbers are left, what tickets are left, but it was busy last year and it will get busier this year. And it's a really well organised event. And I've been speaking to the organiser and lots of things been put in place to make it even better this year. So I'm looking forward to DJing there. Got a big sound system there going on, as well as some great artists on the main stage. The Beat, one of the headlining bands, along with some other great artists. So please do check it out, look it up, and book your tickets. And I'm looking forward to it. And come and catch up with Boot Boy, we'll be DJing there. Come and catch up, come and say hello to the various presenters. And come and say hello. And have a drink with us.

Sounds out of Hemsley Morris, Stay Loose. That was produced by Clancy Eccles on his own label there, Clans Disc, in 1967. Still sounds great, doesn't it? I love that record.

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Ah, legendary sounds there of Slim Smith, Love and Devotion, and that came out on the Black Solidarity label, and it came out in the late 60s, 67, I believe. It was re-released in 1984. My issue is a re-release issue. I haven't got the original of that one, I'm afraid. I'm trying to get hold of it, but some of these records now are becoming quite hard to get hold of. This next track, as you can imagine, is one of my favourites, because that's all I do. I only play the records I love. Power for the People, Classy Eccles.

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1: 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It's Pepper Pot.

0: Oh, I hope so. That's got me dancing there. As a Kingstonians, mix it up. It's a great track. Gets you moving. Gets everyone. I love playing that track out because just everyone just jumps up and does their stuff. And if you do stuff like me, you get thrown off the dance floor because I can't dance. That came out in 1968 on Trojan Records. It was produced by JJ Johnson. Well, I do love that track. I need to get some dancing lessons. If you know anybody who could teach me how to, well, I don't know, maybe not. Teach me how to dance. Be welcome to it. I really can't dance. But I do bob my head about and move my arms about. It's better. Dad's dancing, I guess you call it. This next track. Bigger Boss, Sir Harry and Ansel Collins.
1: Bigger Boss!

Wow, Nora and Dean there. And I'm going to dedicate a record to a mate of mine, old work colleague, Mr. Paul Abgood now. Big shout out to Paul. And we worked together for many, many years, 19 years we worked together. And going back a few years, he retired and went off down the West Country. He still keeps in touch on the Facebook. And throughout the years, he's always supported everything that I've done with RuPaul Productions and everything I've done on the various radar shows. And I know he listens to this one, and with Boot Boy. And he was never a skinhead. He was just into his ska music and his reggae. And back in the early days, he requested this record to me. And I must admit, to be honest, I never heard of it. It's the first time I've ever heard it. I played it, thought, wow, and I've never stopped playing it. I love it. And whenever I play it, I think of Paul. So big shout out to Paul, mate. I hope you're doing well. We'll catch up soon, I'm sure. And I'm waiting for the message on the Facebook tomorrow. Give me some cheer, probably. And but yeah. So yeah, bit of education there. He's educated me on a great track. And so we're going to go now for another great track, yeah. Cool Sticky, Train to Scarville, Soulville, Train to Scarville.

nation, all over the nation. 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

0: Oh, that was a Skinhead anthem back in the day. That's Lyle Atkin, Apollo 12. And we're now going to play his tracks by Herman to the Fields.
1: Forward up, far right. First up, far me. Reason to the fields. You're Anya, but you're not Banya.

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0: to mama to a living man, I would say. Tears about to sing a night and day.
1: The sounds there of Trinity, Queen Majesty. Of course, that is the Techniques. That's his version of Techniques. Great track. And what a great version that is. I do love that version. And I love playing it out. Now for something a little bit different, but still Scar.

Oh, isn't that brilliant, that track? Great track. That's Beppe. And I really do wish I knew what they're singing about. Sounds good, though, doesn't it? I'm afraid my French isn't that good. Well, my English isn't much better either. Before people start off, well, get that in before people start message me and text me. But that's a great track, though, isn't it? And this other band, me and Vinny and a few of the other Boot Boy presenters, we went out to Barcelona to see this band, along with a couple other bands. Just a random sort of weekend trip. And I just joined the station at the time, and I jumped on, and I thought it'd be a great excuse to meet people and meet the rest of the team. I don't remember much of the weekend. It was quite a messy weekend, as you can imagine. But this one band, they're called Mango Wood. And absolute fantastic band. They're from Madrid. And absolute brilliant. So this is a track of theirs off the album. Got the album come out last year, The Sound of Now. Mango Wood. This track's called Long Time.

0: Big Boss sound there. You're Too Rude, Boy.
1: Lucifer, son of the morning, I'm gonna chase you out of earth.
2: Mr. Acton in action, music for the nation.

gunshot man. Them are gonna be back soon. So keep on moon stamping. And don't worry, brother. We will take good care of you, man, in the meantime. Over and out, little boy. Irie.

That's Mel Kasai, Soul Warriors. And the track before was Rudy, Skankin' on the Moon, Melbourne Douglas. And both of those tracks came out on Happy People Records. They're based in Soho, London. What a great label if you look them up. Lots of great ska stuff, introducing new ska and some soul stuff as well. Well worth looking them up. This next band is a band I've had the pleasure of working with many, many times. We had him in the studio on a previous radio station I worked for. They're relatively local to me. Unfortunately, they've disbanded. The band called Hometown Hi-Fi, and they're just on the brisk of making it big time. They supported Madness. Lee Thompson got involved with them and helped them out and gave them lots of promotion and stuff. And they had an EP and they had a record deal coming up and all sorts of great stuff coming up. Unfortunately, they were just normal guys like myself. We've all got a living to earn. We've got jobs, families and all that. And it's very hard to give all that up or to commit jacking a job in and becoming a full-time band. And it wasn't going to work for them. And I never, unfortunately, didn't take the opportunity. Shame. But they did produce this great track. And I'm still in touch with the guys now. They've done various other projects since then. So big shout out to Paul and Justin. They're in different bands. But yeah, big shout out to them guys and all the rest of the bands, members of the band. Absolutely brilliant. So absolutely brilliant. And I'm going to play a track on this. This is a track called Long Gone. Have a listen to this.

I just thank everyone for tuning in. My name's been Rude Boy Murph, and I just run out of time. I didn't realise the time was gone so quick. Hello. See you again next time. My name's been Rude Boy Murph. This has been Rude Boy Radio. My pleasure as always, playing on here. And we'll catch up soon. See you live at one of the events. Come say hello.

Reggae boys there with the reggae train. That's where I got the name for the show from, if you haven't figured that one out. Anyway, good morning, good afternoon, good evening, wherever you are in this world. I hope if you are in the UK, you're enjoying this fabulous weather that we've got. By God, it's warm out there. It certainly is. I went for a walk this morning and I actually cut it short. We've got about 28, 29 degrees here on the coast of Cleethorpes, which is quite surprising because normally we're a little bit cooler than what the rest of the country is. So, what have I got lined up? Same old, start off with a few 67 tracks, move into 68, 69, a few 70s later on. Might do a little bit of ska around about the 1 o'clock time. But I'm going to start off with this one. I had to do it. 1967, this one, the Tenors, and another scorcher.

There you go, another scorcher by the Tenors, 1969. I might have said 67 when I first introduced that song, but there you go. The heat's getting to me already, so be prepared for a mixed-up show. No, that's Chris Popple later on when he does his mixtape show, not mine. Right, let's go to 67 tracks. Going to start off with this one, Winston and George and Denham Town.

There you go, Winston George, 1967, on the Pyramid label, that one. Really nice track. We're going to stay 67. Alton Ellis next.

0: Yeah, what a great track that one is. Elton Ellis, along with the Flames, 1967. This next one, you need to be on platform two for this, because we're on a train tour to Rainbow City.
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1: Train tour, to Rainbow City, 1967. Down as the Pyramids, and you'll find that on the President label. Cheap as chips, that one. I think I was trying to sell that at some point because I've got seven quid on it. So anyway, dug it out. Not played that for a long, long time. Last 1967 track coming up before we move on to 68, 69 tracks. Let's have this one. Errol Dunkley, Seek and You'll Find.

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1: There you go, Errol Dunkley. See what I mean? The heat is getting to me today. Errol Dunkley, I need to slow down with what I'm saying. Think before you speak, Mr. Bradley. Seek and you'll find that on the Amalgamated label. Right, we're going to move into 1968. Start off with this. The Cables and Baby Why.

Baby Y, The Cables. What a great piece of Studio One soulful reggae that one is. Really nice. Stay in Studio One. Let's have this. Larry and Alvin, and Smell Your Crap.

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My number one by the Paragons. Quite close to my heart, that one. That was the song that we, when I got married, we walked down the aisle to. And I'm sure Mark Wilson can remember that very well. Moving on, Slickers, Run Come.

0: There you go, Slickers, Walla Walla. Or if you've got it on the Amalgamated label, then it might be down as the Pioneers and Run Come Walla. Okay, I'm going to be back straight after this.
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0: Melton Scar Festival, just over a month to go. Really looking forward to that. As it says in the advert, I know all the DJs are repeating it and we're pushing it because it's going to be such a fantastic weekend. Friday, Saturday, Sunday. Friday and Sunday, free entry into the pre-party and the after-party. Saturday's going to be the main day for us, for Boot Boy Radio. We've got our own arena with David Sims, Chopper Dave's Trojan Sound System. I've played on that several times. Absolutely fantastic. It's a great sound system. And it's building and building it all the time. It's getting better and better. So get your tickets. Get yourselves down there. It's going to be absolutely fantastic. Right, moving on. 69 tracks. Let's start off with this one. The lyrics, hear what the old man say.

Nice record, that. Nice instrumental. Hot Buttered Corn by the Cobs. Staying 69. Let's have this. Oh Lady Oh, Busters All Stars.

Busters All Stars, Ho Lady Ho. Nice track, that one. Moving on, let's have this. The Eagles and Rudum Bam.

0: Skeggy Reggae from the Suncastle Skegness. Papa Echo 25 to Uniform Bravo from the 11th to the 13th of September 2026. Put it in your diary now. With top live band performances throughout the weekend from the Magnificent Exodus, Scartopia, the Regulites, Scardust and Scarburst UK, the fantastic Marcia Hastings 1066 featuring a solo performance from Kelly Foyster with more announcements to follow. And not forgetting the top vinyl DJs on two sound systems across the three-day weekend, spinning all your favourite ska, rocksteady, early reggae and two-tone favourites. 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
1: Welcome back, and another great event that's lined up for the Boot Boy Radio DJs. Skeggy Reggae in Skegness, middle of September. Another great event that's going to be 3 days of pure class. Great DJs all over. Going to be a fantastic event. Unfortunately, one, I'm not going to be there at. Mixed up dates, to be quite honest. I'll be at Ramsey Flatlander Scooter Rally. I'm DJing there. So unless things change, then I might come along to Skeggy Reggae. Right, let's have this. This is a fantastic cover of the Mungo Jerry song. This is the Musical Doctors and In the Summertime.

wishing, babe. There you go. Two great tracks, In the Summertime, Musical Doctors, followed there by Ken Booth, In the Summertime. Obviously taken from the Mungo Jerry, In the Summertime. And what a great track that one is. Right, jumping back to 69 again. We're onto the Bullet label with this. The Hippie Boys.

0: Heavy boys there, Hogan and Aminty, 69, the year that we're staying with, and we're staying on the Bullet label with this, The Clan.
1: People! You know, you're out in the London town. Hey! Reggae pop up the charts!
2: Soul gone.
1: Also!

The Clan there were Copycats on the Bullet label. Right, last 69 track coming up, and then I'm going to move into a little bit of ska. So the last 69 track for the time being is this one. Absolutely fantastic track. The Maytones, Sentimental Reasons.

0: Maytones, Sentimental Reason. It's that time in the show, round about 1 o'clock, always the hour into it. And it's Scar time. Let's start off with this one. The late, great Prince Buster and Linger On.
1: Linger On! A punch designed by Cassius Clay to cripple every fighter living today.

Great ska track, that one. Leon Owen and Leon Silverer. Woman. Really good. Right, two more ska tracks to finish off with. Gonna do this one. The Maytals, He Is Real.

There you go. What a great track. Here's Real, the Maytals, along with Prince Buster and the Scarbusters. And the B-side to that rock record is quite interesting because it's called Jamaica Scar, but it's actually the Maytals' Broadway Jungle or Dog War, whatever you want to call it. I was quite surprised when I bought it many years ago and then listened to the other side and thought, that's interesting. It's led to quite a few discussions with other DJs as to which one came first and what its proper name is. So there's three titles that you've got for Broadway Jungle: Dog War, Jamaica Scar. Right, this next record that I'm going to play, it's very commercial, but I think it's absolutely fantastic and it gets underplayed. It introduced a lot of people to Jamaica Scar back in 1964. It's Millie. She appeared on Top of the Pops and probably Ready Steady Go at the time. And it's My Boy Lollipop.

0: My Boy Lollipop by Millie. Underrated in my view. Should get played more. It's what introduced a lot of people to ska and the Jamaican sound. And then later, covered by Bad Manners, I do believe. But anyway, let's have a word from the sponsors.
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0: 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Raw Menswear, Prince Regent in Great Yarmouth, and Headstock Events, of which Boot Boy Radio get massively involved with, and they get involved with us, which is absolutely fantastic. Right, let's get back to the music. We're going back to 1968. Let's have this Kingstonian fabulous track.

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Why Wipe the Smile from Your Face? I love that track. The same as this next one. I've had this probably about a month now. I keep on playing it. I think it's absolutely fantastic. Claude and Gino and the Mighty Quinn.

There you go. The Mighty Quinn. I absolutely love that record. Good cover of the Manfred Mann. I think it was Manfred Mann. I'm sure somebody will let me know if I've got that wrong. But there you go. Anyway, it's reggae time.

Detonally there, it's reggae time. That's on English Island label. Let's move on to the Palmer label. Got a couple lined up from the Palmer label. Let's start off with this. Clancy's All Stars and CN Express.

Clancy's All Stars there, CN Express. I think that was one of the first reggae singles I bought many, many moons ago. Let's stay on the Palmer label. Let's stay Clancy Eccles. Let's play this, and it's great.

Clancy Eccles and Great on the Palmer label. We're going to switch over to their competitor, the Trojan label, with this, John Holt.

John Holt there, along with Tommy McCook, on the Trojan label. Also available in different variants. I think I've got that on Treasure Isle as well. Right, Stain 68, Pioneers Amalgamated label with this, Don't You Know?

Pioneers there on the Amalgamated label with Don't You Know. This next one's on the Attack label. It's a great cover. It's by the Family Circle, and this one's called Phoenix Reggae.

Family circle there, and their take on Phoenix City, and that one's Phoenix Reggae. I'm going to stay on the Attack label. We're going to go to 1976, which is quite late for me to have a single that late. This is Nora Dean, and it's her take on her first record, Barbed Wire, and this one's called Scorpion.

0: Well, there you go. A little bit of boss cocky. Got, what, about 5 minutes left? Can't believe how quick it's gone today. It's really gone quick, and by is it hot. Don't go anywhere after me. As always, the great Chris Popple, Chris P, with his mixtape show. And also the rest of today, 24/7, Drive Time, DJ Cat Flap, Maffers, Big Kevin, Little Z, Sean Atty, and then finishing off the day with Master Scar. So you've got a great lineup of great DJs for the rest of the day. I'm going to play maybe two more. I'll play them back to back. But I'd just like to say thank you to everybody that's tuned in today. I hope you've enjoyed it. If you're out in the garden, be careful. Get that factor 50 on. It's hot out there. And keep yourselves hydrated. Drink plenty of fluids. You can fall foul. I've done it myself. Very easy to fall foul to the old sun and not realise. But have a great day, great weekend. I'll be back next week, same time, Tuesday, 12 till 2. And like I said, two records coming up back to back. Have a great time. Enjoy the weather. Gonna start off with this one, Dynamics and the Burner.
1: When lying asleep, don't wake him. I'm burning much hotter than scorching.

0: Well, that's it from me. Thank you very much for tuning in. I'll be back next week, Tuesday, 12 till 2. Don't go anywhere. Straight after me, Chris Popple with his mixtape show. Have a great one, guys.
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That's a bit warm, isn't it? How you doing? Welcome. Rob Bradley, thank you for the last couple of hours. Top tunes. As always, thank you very much. And now it's me, Chris P, with the Mixtape Show on bootsboyradio.net. On a Tuesday. That's why it's the Tuesday Mixtape Show.

Well, let's get this show on the road, shall we? I think today there is probably only one song we can start with. Would you say? Well, I think I'm saying I can only start with this one. Here we go then.

Here we go then, we have liftoff. Kicking off the Motown side. Mothra, Vandellas, Isleys and the Four Tops. Hope we find you well. Say hi to me, your mate DJ or Mr. Derek Bowyer. Well, he might be a DJ. Head honcho, our Proper Ska Records. Gonna play some Proper Ska music for you today, including Proper Ska from the album Proper Ska, from the label Proper Ska. Yeah, it's all proper going on here.

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Alexa will then say, welcome to My Tuner Radio app. Alexa will then ask you what station would you like to listen to, and you say, play Boot Boy Radio. It really couldn't be simpler.

The voice of Anne, give me a little sign. We continue with a rock steady Back in Time, and Alton Ellis coming up next with this one. We know this one.

Yeah, the fantastic Alton Ellis, of course, and the originator of that tune, I'm Still In Love. We continue. This is Boot Boy Radio. This is Tuesday, and this is indeed me, Chris P.

Elvis Costello, The Attractions, watching The Detective, a little bit of a reggae influence going on that one, wasn't it? Okay. Ready for something by Department S. Here we go. Oh, by the way, where's Vic? Where's Vic? Is Vic there?

now. We always say now, music takes you back and brings back memories, doesn't it? Like a magical musical key that opens up the door to a musical memory. Lets you know where you were, who you were with, what you were doing, who you was doing, where you was working, where you was playing. And that reminds me of a band I used to knock around with, some friends of mine, who were called Street Life. That's it, Street Life, from Leicester, and that was in their set. And for a while I was on the road with them doing sound and lighting. Lighting, first of all, I just used to take my disco light boxes along, pin spots and, you know, as you do, smoke machine. And then ended up doing a bit of live sound engineering for them. Happy days, great days indeed. Loved it very much. Is Vic there, Department S. And we know this one from The Clash.

0: great version, dub version of Bank Robber. That was actually on the B-side of the single called Rockers Galore, the UK tour. And it features Mikey Dread, Pondy Microphone, doing the toasting, the lyrics, the chatting. Me, Chris P, it's Boot Boy Radio, and this is the Mixtape Show for a Tuesday. So glad you could join us.
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1: 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For skins, mods, soulies, rudies, rasters and punks. Black, white, red, brown and yellow. United through music, tolerated through respect, survived through loyalty, educated through subculture, feared through ignorance.
0: We continue. Get a shout out one of our Boot Boy Radio presenters who presents a fantastic. Oh, I couldn't even say it properly. Presents a fantastic Northern Soul show, and also a show featuring Northern Soul, reggae, and ska. A man like Tony, aka Tony Papa Bear. He's on his way. Catch him on the schedule, Boot Boy Radio. One of our fantastic DJs. I love Tony's style of presenting. It's an upbeat, informative, and down to earth. It's Dean Parrish, anyway.

Yeah, the anthem, Dee Parish, I'm on my way. A slow starter, but what a builder. And what a dancer. We continue. Percy Sledge. Baby Help Me. 2000, a remaster, this one.

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3: Is that a timetable? Well, get on it. It's your time.

There you go. Frank to Northern Soul Side. I've got to say that one, the MVPs. I nearly said MPVs. The MVPs, most valuable players, I'm guessing that stands for. It normally does in American lingo. That is one of my favourite Northern Soul tracks. We're working our way now towards the ad break at the top of the hour, which will be 3 p.m. here in the UK. That's 15 o'clock. 1500 hours, is it? Yeah, I think it is. 3 o'clock, and we're about 12 minutes away from that. And to take you there, some more music. And I thought we might have, I don't know. How do you fancy a little bit of two-tone? Should we have a bit of two-tone? I think we might have some two-tone. A couple of two-tone classics, shall we? Yeah, what should we do? I don't know. I think we'll do this one. Shall have a bit of something by the Selector. Rewind Selector. Or maybe the Specials. And their version of this, which is not two-tone at all, is it? It's Two Tomatoes rendition. We will have some Selector after this. In the meantime, are we ready to stomp and skank?

I owe some apologies. People have been speaking to me in chat on that there cheeky social media. But on the main screen in the studio, chat has not moved. Since Derek Bowyer said hello and I replied to Derek. How about that then? That's just static, nothing on there. But I'm having a cheeky look on my phone, as you do. Really keep the pressure on, by the way. Here is the selector. Ta-ta. Oh, too much pressure. So, Nora, how you doing, sweetheart? Welcome. Sorry I didn't see you there. Tony, Papa Bear, Woods, the aforementioned Boot Boy Radio presenter, DJ, all-round good egg. Mark Jones, Derek Bowyer, and Shane Hughes, all in the chat room on that there cheeky social media. Hope you don't think I'm being ignorant. I didn't see you all sneaking. If you're listening on the Boot Boy Radio chat room on Facebook, the official Boot Boy Radio page, hi to you as well. And also, if you're listening via the website, bootboyradio.net, there's a chat group on there as well.

Nora said, "You know how to make me happy." I'm guessing that's The Clash. I would have thought so. I try my best, Nora. I try my best.

I like a bit of Selector. Too Much Pressure. Top tune three in a row, back to back. On the two-tone side of things. I'm just going to play something for you that I did this little event on Saturday. And it was a reggae day, basically. Sound System Day. Reggae Pondy Park in Melton Mowbray, where I live. And we had Trojan Sound International over to play for us. And we had Lily Ayres come to sing for us. And that was absolutely fantastic. Lily went down a tree, as I knew she would. And on the day, Chopper Dave, who runs the very sound system aforementioned, that will be Trojan International Sound System, he played a little tune that made us all smile. It made me smile. It made Dean the gaffer smile. Now, it's called the Two-Tone Village. Sorry, it's called the Scar Village. And it relates to Melton Scarfest, which is on the 25th of July. And the day before, on the 24th, there is a free party hosted by Trojan International Sound System, one or two Bootboy radio DJs, and Dave wrote and produced this little song all about the occasion. See what you think? I loved it. Put a big smile on my face, it did.

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1: 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From the 11th to the 13th of September 2026. 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With top live band performances throughout the weekend. From the Magnificent Exodus, Scartopia, the Regulites, Scardust and Scarburst UK. The fantastic Marcia Hastings 1066. Featuring a solo performance from Kelly Foyster. With more announcements to follow. And not forgetting the top vinyl DJs on two sound systems across the three-day weekend. 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
3: It's back. 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And it's all powered by Trojan Sound International. It's going to be fantastic. On the main stage, we've got The Beat featuring Rankin Jr. headlining. It's going to be a really good day. You still get your tickets. There are plenty left. It's a big old area. We've sold quite a few already. It's going really well, so there's already enough to make a nice atmosphere. But if you want to come and join us, I'll be comparing the main stage and playing a few tunes in between the bands. So we have The Beat featuring Rankin Jr. headlining, Exodus, Bob Marley and the Wailers tribute band. We have Too Much Too Young, that's it, the two-tone, a revival show. Or it's more of a review show, actually. We have also, oh God, I'm trying to think of the bands off the top of my head. I shouldn't have done this. Zebroots, Two-Toe Mafia, The Scars, John O'Shea of the Moochers UK, and Melton's own Steve Walbank, one man, two-tone. And he lives and works now in Benidorm these days. He's coming home to sing for us at the festival. Anyway, I digress. Are you ready to go inside the lounge?
0: Now it's time to go into the lounge with Chris P on the Mixtape Show.
4: Yeah, baby! Yeah.
3: So it's quite simple. There is a dress code for gentlemen. It's based on a gentleman's club, loosely. So if you could dress for the occasion, guys, while we go inside the lounge. And in the lounge, the dress code is a smoking jacket, velvet, preferred, purple with a black collar, maybe. Nice pair of Farrah slacks, beige, hop sack material. A nice silk beige cravat. With that nice pattern on it that I've forgotten. Nice pair of soft leather slippers with a fur interior. Oh, yes. Brandy in one hand, something nice to smoke in the other. Maybe a Sobrani cocktail cigarettes. Or maybe a Slim Panatella. Or maybe you go for a fat one. A Havana cigar. Rolled on the inside thigh of a Mexican virgin. Nice. Ladies, you're allowed in. You know the pack drill. Follow Nora over into the corner there, the corner of the bar area, and get yourself a lady-styly fruit-based drink. And try and keep the cackle down with you this time, girls. It's serious stuff inside the lounge. So we played two songs, lounge versions of well-known songs. If you're ready for it, we're about to go.

0: Hi, Mark Jones. Oh, sorry. Hi, Mark Jones just joined us. Sorry, Mark, we've got a mouthful of apple. Hi to Raymond as well. Raymond Fritton, how you doing, Ray? Thanks for joining us. We're about to go inside the lounge.
1: Yeah, baby! Yeah.
2: Do I make you horny, baby? Do I?
1: Do I make you randy?
3: Yeah. Oh, baby.

0: Yeah, baby! Yeah.
1: Do I make you horny, baby? Do I? Do I make you randy?
0: Yeah. Oh, behave.
2: Welcome to the Mixtape Show, Boot by Radio. Chris is introducing this show here, the Mixtape Show. He's going to be playing loads of old classics from the ska to reggae, Motown, soul, all of them old-time classics that we've all been brought up to. So tune in to the Mixtape Show. Blessed

There's the skipper, the man himself, the main man, Bob Marley, of course, from the album Positive Vibration. I played that so I can let you know there is a new album coming out from the Marley family of Bob Marley and the Wailers, recorded over three nights at, wasn't the Lyceum, I can't remember the name of the theatre, but it was the 1977 Positive Vibration Tour, I do believe, and not the Lyceum. I can't remember the name of the theatre. Anyway, they've taken the best tracks from over the three nights, remastered them and put them on an album, and the album is called, it's a double album, I'm sure, and it's called Roots Rock Reggae, and it comes out in August for you. So there you go, it's a bit of information for you. I'll be buying myself a copy of that, one on vinyl to save, and maybe I'll buy it digitally for the car as well. Okay, we're going to do two from the main man, the skipper, the skip, Bob Marley, and this goes out to all my false friends. You

two back to back from Bob Marley and the Wailers, both from the same album, I do believe, if I remember correctly. If my memory serves me well, which it obviously often does not. That is Who the Cap Fits. Let Them Wear It. Never a truer word spoken. Well, there are, but you know what I'm saying. It's very true. And before that, Roots Rock Reggae, to celebrate the fact there's a new album coming out by Bob Marley and the Wailers of the same name, a live album filmed at the... And I still can't remember what it is. I should research these things. But anyway, who cares? All you need to know is it's coming out. It's a double album of live tracks recorded over three nights in London in 1977. Okay, we continue. The mixtape show coming up to the final quarter. We have 33 minutes left before we hand you over to Ali Scarbar. And I'm going to play some punk for you. Now, these guys are a local band to where I now live. I am a Leicesterfarian, a man from Leicester. But these days I live out in Leicestershire, in a place called Melton Mowbray. Yes, the very same town where the pies come from. Melton Mowbray Port Pies. Thank you, please. Stilton Cheese. Thank you, please. Melton Scarfest. Thank you, please. Yep, all from the same town. And these guys are from my town as well. They're called Exma. They are a local punk band who write their own material and perform it. And Joe, I got to know, he's the drummer and his dad is the lead singer. Ladies and gents, this is Exma.

0: Oh, there you go. Local bands introducing them to you. They've been around a while, and the tunes that they supplied me are by no means new, but they are fantastic. There you go, that's Exma. And, hang on, it'd be nice to be able to tell you the name of the track, wouldn't it? Yeah, good idea, Chris, good idea. Oh, you'll have to think of this more often. You may as well let people know. So I'm just closing that screen down, and it's called Bodies for Beijing. Okay, Bodies for Beijing by Exma. Yep, so now you know. Okay, we'll continue then. We're going to stay with the punky music for now.
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0: Indeed we are. 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

It's time to go into the lounge with Chris P on the Mixtape Show. 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For skins, mods, solis, rudies, rasters and punks. Black, white, red, brown and yellow. United through music, tolerated through respect, survived through loyalty, educated through subculture, feared through

Well, look at the time, and very nearly time to go. Thank you very much for listening. Please stay tuned. After me, it's Ali Scarbar.

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3: Yo, what do you want, man?
2: My girl just caught me.
3: You made her catch you?
2: I don't know how I let this happen.
3: With who?
2: The girl next door, you know? I don't know what to do.
3: Say it wasn't you.
2: All right.

Well, hello everybody. It's Ali Scarbar here. Welcome to my Tuesday show. How are we all doing today? Big shout out to DJ Crispy, who was on before me. Amazing show as always there, Chris. Hope you're well and lots of love from me. Right, have I got some belter tunes coming up? We start with a little bit of Shaggy and we're going to play a bit of Red Red Wine next.

There you go, guys. That's a bit of red wine for you there. And of course, UB40. How's everyone doing today? I hope you're all well, no matter where you are in the world. And you're having a great day. If you can hear a little dog in the background, that is my Percival. He's giving me a hard time today, the little bugger. So if you do hear him barking, it's because he wants more sweeties and he's not getting them. Right, up next, I'm going to play a bit of Blondie for you. And the tide is high.

That's a bit of Blondie for you there. The Tide Is High. And of course, also written, one of the writers on that was John Holt. So a little bit of a connection with him as well going on with that. Right. I'm going to play yous up next. Let's go for, because I'm in a bit of a reggae party mood today, but I'm going to play some little oldie ones first. So I'm going to play a bit of Susan Cannigan and Hurt So Good.

there you go, guys. That was a fantastic, excuse me, Susan Cannigan there for you, whose also real name is Alison, like myself. Right, we're going to go up with a bit of My Boy Lollipop and Mini Small next.

Oh, there you go, guys. There's my boy Lollipop for you there and Mini Smalls. Right, then we're going out for my Auntie Lizzie, who is currently in Stanley, County Durham. Hi, Auntie Lizzie. Hope you're having a wonderful day. And we're also going to play this next person, Lily Ayres, and I'm going to tell you why after we play her song. But this is also for you, Auntie Lizzie, who is coming to see Lily. He's going to be playing at the Prince Regent Pub. So let's have a little listen to one of her tracks, and then I'll tell you a bit more about that event after this wonderful song.

0: you go, guys. That was a wonderful voice there of Lily Ayres. Just you, Auntie Lizzie. Right, Lily is going to be performing at the Prince Regent's Pub in Great Yarmouth, NR302AJ, on the Friday the 17th of July. We have a Boot Boy Radio event with the Prince Regent, also some DJs down Raw's Menswear, which is our other sponsors. So on the Friday night, you have Chasing Roots, which is Kaz Brown, plus Lily Ayres. The Saturday, we're having Scar Dust, Marcia Hastings from 1066 and Mr. H. And the Sunday will be HMS Swagger and Ziggy. Rasta Ziggy. It's going to be an amazing weekend. It is free only. That is the 17th, 18th and 19th of July. So please, if you're booking hotel rooms, get them in now, because it's you know, we're getting a lot of good feedback from it. It's going to be an amazing event. Also, we've got Lick Caribbean food coming and there will be a Red Stripe bar. So we will see you all then on the 17th. I'm Ali Scarbar. Thank you for tuning in today. And this is your 4-6 Tuesday show. Right, I'm going to play a bit that is related now.
1: Thanks.

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That was a bit of Desmond Dekker and the Easters for you there, and Israelites. Right, I absolutely love this song. It is Suzanne Beware of the Devil, and it's a bit of Dandy Livingston. Sorry, Suzanne.

what a lovely song that is. And Dandy Livingston, Susan, Beware of the Devil. Right, a bit of Jimmy Cliff next and Wonderful World, Beautiful People. Just like you lot, thanks for tuning in.

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Bit of Jimmy Cliff there. Wonderful world, beautiful people. And just for you boot boy listeners, I dedicate that one to. Right, and I'm going to spread all the love today, and we're going to go in with a bit of Bobby McFerrin and Don't Worry, Be Happy. Ali Scarborough in such a good mood today.

0: Fall Guys.
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1: Oh, there you go, guys. 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And if I did say Brian McFerrin before, I do apologise because we are live, so there's no way of telling until we go to the podcast. So, yeah, if I did say that, I do apologise. Right, up next, I'm going to play a bit of Pioneers. And just to mention the podcast, don't forget we are on podcast. So if you do want to download any shows, head over to there, click the link. You'll find us on the website, the link from there. And yeah, download your favourite show. Right, Pioneers up next, and Let There Be You, yeah.

Oh, sorry, I pressed mute on the mic there. There you go, Poop Boy listeners. That is the amazing Maxi. UB40, and up next we've got Maxi Priest with Wild World.

right, guys. There you go. That's Maxi Priest for you there. And I do apologise because I don't even know whether I've been talking to you lot. And I won't know until after the show, until I have a playback on the podcast, because my mic was on mute for a little while. So I'm hoping not. Anyway, I am Ali Scarbart. This is your Tuesday show, 4 or 6 drive time. And just hi, everybody, once again. And yeah, we've had some great songs, so you want to get the music, but you might not get my voice. Right, I'm going to play a bit of Big Mountain next, and Baby, I Love Your Way, because I just love the way I have my little mistakes. But that's life.

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Right, up next, I'm going to play a bit of Aswad for you, and this one's especially going out for Donna and her beautiful girls, Storm and Katie, and it's Don't Turn Around.

Yes, that was as wonderful there, and especially for Donna Storm and Katie. Right, up next, I'm going to play a bit of Dreadlock Holiday and 10cc.

was. That was their Dreadlock Holiday and 10cc. Right, got to play a bit of madness today. So I've chose this one, and it's called It Must Be Love.

0: guys, and that was obviously the specials for you there, and a bit of a message to Rudy. I'm Ali Scarbar, and you will listen to the one and only Boot Boy Radio. I am going to play you an advert now, and I'm going to tell you what is going on with regards to some of the Boot Boy events. So this one now coming up is Skeggy Reggae.
1: Skeggy Reggae from the Suncastle Skegness. Papa Echo 25 to Uniform Bravo from the 11th to the 13th of September 2026. Put it in your diary now with top live band performances throughout the weekend from the magnificent Exodus, Scartopia, the Regulites, Scardust and Scarburst UK, the fantastic Marcia Hastings 1066 featuring a solo performance from Kelly Foyster with more announcements to follow. And not forgetting the top vinyl DJs on two sound systems across the three-day weekend, spinning all your favourite ska, rocksteady, early reggae and two-tone favourites. 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
0: There you go, guys. That is the advert there for Skeggy Reggae, which is happening at the Suncastle on the second weekend. I believe it's the 11th of September. So get your tickets to that, guys, because it is an amazing weekend. I've probably done this a bit back to front because we've got the Boot Boy Radio and Prince Regent's combined weekend on the 17th, 18th and 19th of July. Their last Saturday in July is Melton Mulberry. Then we have the Skeggy Reggae one, and then you've got Scalloween. So, oh, and then we've got the Boot Boy Christmas Party, which is the first weekend of December. And we will be announcing the lineup for that on the weekend of the Boot Boy Radio 17th and 18th and 19th. So keep yourselves, your eyes open for the flyers on that, because that is happening. Right, up next, I've got a bit of this, a bit of Shabba Ranks and Mr. Loverman.

There you go, guys. A bit of Shabarangs for you there. And Mr. Loverman. Right, let's go to Apache Indian now and boom shakalaka.

0: shakalaka to the dancehall group.
1: I bet you all dance along to that one. Yes, yeah, a bit of an Apache Indian feel there and boom shakalak. 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

there you go, guys. There, that was a tenner. Right, up next, I got a bit of Vinci and Wake Me Up. I'm Ali Scubber. This is your Drive Time Show, 4-6 every Tuesday. And my wake-up show on a Sunday, 9 to 11. Don't forget that as well.

There you go, guys. There's a bit of a Vinci for you there. And wake me up. Right, I'm going to play a bit of Shaggy next. And in the summertime. No, I'm not. I'm going to play a bit of Kevin Little first. And then I'm going to play a bit of Shaggy. I'm Ali Scarbar. This is your 46 show. And then don't forget, after me, guys, you've got about 35 minutes left for me. And then you've got DJ Catflap on. And obviously my favourite show later on at 8 p.m. with Big Kevin Little Zeke. And I'll be listening to them tonight in my hot tub because I am actually away and I'm recording from away. I'm in Wiltshire and it's absolutely beautiful. I've just got to say that. And I'm having a great time. So we're going to play a bit of this, bit of Kevin Little.

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That was Shaggy there with Raven. And we're going to do a bit of Angel next. We're going to stick with them too, because I do like that combination of these two singing. So we've got is Angel.

There you go, guys. A bit of Angel for you there. If you've just joined in, I'm Ali Scarbar. This is your Tuesday show, but you have only got about 20 minutes left for me before I do get my cozy on and get in our hot tub with a nice glass of bubbly. Right, I'm going to play up next. So we've just had two Shaggy songs with Raven, but we're going to have another one, but this time it's going to be with Maxi Priest. Yes, it is. It's That Girl.

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We're going to stay with him as well. We're going to play this one. Some guys have all the luck, don't they? I'm saying that to someone right now. Yes, they do.

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A bit of Bob Marley and jamming. Right, we're going to go straight in with this, and we're going to do a bit of Ziggy Marley and Tomorrow People. And this one especially going out for the one and only Stoney and all the lads who tune in every week in the factory. Love you lots, guys. This is for yous.

there you go, guys. That was tomorrow's people, especially for you, Stoney. Right, do you know why we call him Stoney as well? Because he's always in Stone Island. Love you, Stoney. And he's coming on our weekend and what we've got in July. So if I don't see you before, I will see you then, my darling. Up next, I'm going to play a bit of i3, and it is So I Shot the Sheriff.

there you go, guys. That's i3 for you there. And I Shot the Sheriff. Well, I'm going to love you all and leave you on this one by Naz. You've been brilliant. Thanks a lot for tuning into my show today. I am Ali Scarborough. I'm here every Tuesday, 4 6. And every Sunday, you get to wake up with me, you lucky buggers, 9 till 11. Right, I'm going to go. I'm going to have a great night. As you know all now, I'm in the hot tub. And I'll be tuning in to watch Kevin Z later on. Don't forget their show is on at 8 p.m. Cat Flap is on after me. So stay tuned for that, guys. And I will see you all and hear you all and speak to you all again on Sunday morning. Bye-bye.

Skeggy Reggae from the Suncastle Skegness. Papa Echo 25 to Uniform Bravo from the 11th to the 13th of September 2026. Put it in your diary now with top live band performances throughout the weekend from the Magnificent Exodus, Scartopia, the Regulites, Scardust and Scarburst UK, the fantastic Marcia Hastings 1066 featuring a solo performance from Kelly Foyster with more announcements to follow. And not forgetting the top vinyl DJs on two sound systems across the three-day weekend, spinning all your favourite ska, rocksteady, early reggae and two-tone favourites. Don't forget to follow our Facebook page, the home of Skeggy Reggae, as well as checking us out on Facebook events for more event details and ticket information. 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

Oh yeah, the Banana Splits. Oh, what a tune, what a tune. Yes, it's Tuesday, and yes, this is my new Punktastic Hour. Yes, 1 hour, because that's all you want to be listening to my punk for. Yes, we got a bit of punk, a bit of new wave, and we've got a little splash of oi. We don't want to put too much oi on, not this time of day, just in case it disturbs you before you have your tea. Anyway, what can I say? I'm going to start off with the Stranglers, and this is 96 Tears.

Stranglers, 96 tears. Well, about 96 tears. I've got 96 drips of sweat coming from my forehead at the moment. Yes, it's a nice warm evening. It's been a very warm day. And yes, the temperatures are going to get warmer. But yes, make sure you protect yourself. And, you know, just put plenty of, anything on you, really. I mean, as long as it's going to protect you. I mean, you could put like bars of soap all over you. You could actually rub yourself in the dirt in the garden, or you could rub leaves into your eyes. I mean, as long as it protects you, it really doesn't matter. Anyway, a big shout out to Mr. Kevin Turner, who's in his garden at the moment. And do you know something? I'm gonna hazard a guess. He's got a beer in his hand, because he's in the garden listening to the tunes on Boot Boy Radio. And let's be honest, you'd be silly if you haven't got a beer in your hand if you sat in the garden tonight. Anyway, let's carry on. I'm going to play a bit of the Sex Pistols, and this is My Way, because I always do things my way anyway. So let's, it's quite apt.

the Sex Pistols, and yes, My Way, and yes, Kev is in his garden, and yes, he's drinking some Carlsberg. Well, we'll leave it at that. Big shout out to everyone in the chat room, as well as Kev. A big shout out to everyone around the globe who's going to listen to My Punk for the next hour. Anyway, we're going to carry on. We're going to go straight on to The Clash, and let's be honest, The Clash is the group. I love The Clash, and this is Should I Stay or Should I Go? I think I'm going to stay.

Oh yeah, should I stay or should I go? Well, I don't know if I should stay or just get myself in a, should I go in a cold shower, because it is absolutely piping hot at the moment. But yes, let's carry on. Let me sweat all over my equipment, but get you the next best track. So let's have a look. What should we put on? Let's put the Buzztuck Cocks on, and we're going to put Promises. Big shout out to everyone around the globe listening to Boot Boy Radio.

0: Oh yeah, that was the Buzzcocks, and that was Promises. And yes, well, I've decided to have a cold one myself, and yes, I'm feeling a lot better already. So cheers to you, Kev, and cheers to everyone else who's sat in your gardens enjoying Boot Boy Radio tonight. We'll carry on, and this is a track that I used to play at the end of every one of my shows, but I stopped it because I started doing the Hootsman. Obviously on my Punktastic show now, I should be playing the Banana Splits from the Dickies, and that'll be right at the beginning and at the end of my show on my Punktastic show. But yes, we'll carry on, and this is Nelly the Elephant and none other than the Toy Dolls.
1: Thank you! Stop! Thank you! Stop! Thank you! Stop! Stop! Stop! This one's called Nelly the Elephant.
2: To Bombay, a travelling circus came. They brought an intelligent elephant, and Nelly was her name. One dark night, she slipped her iron chain, and off she ran to Hindustan and was never seen.

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When Ellie was leading the big parade, she looked so proud and grand. No more tricks for Nellie to perform. They taught her how to take a bow, and she took the crowd by storm.

Oh yes, the toy dolls, yes. Nelly the Elephant. Yes, yes, what a tune. And that goes out to all the skinheads I play that to when I'm in Brighton. Yes, because they love it when I put a bit of Nelly on, a bit of Nelly the Elephant. I mean, they love it. A bit of toy dolls, they're leaping all over the dance floor. Easily pleased, very easily pleased. But then, so what? As long as they're enjoying themselves. And this is another track, actually, they quite like. They always jump on the dance floor, too. And this is a bit of Sham 69 and Hurry Up, Harry.

Sham 69 and Oriel Parry. And yes, just going down the pub, isn't he? Well, I must admit, Kev, who's in the chat room, who enjoys going down the pub, apparently, pretty much he's doing the same in his back garden. So, Kev, don't worry about going down the pub. It's a lot cheaper to get them cans in from the supermarket. As long as you're listening to Boot Boy Radio, it doesn't really matter. Anyway, let's carry on, and I'm going to play a bit of Bow Wow Wow. And I want candy. Oh, I bet she does.

Yeah, a bit of bow wow wow and blood my neck, a bit more bow wow wow. And she wants candy. Well, don't we all, don't we all? But yes, don't worry about the candy, I'm just gonna have another lager. Yes, that's what we're gonna have, just to refresh, you know, to rehydrate, because obviously the hot climate at the moment, you must be rehydrating, and it is very important once again to protect yourself. Like I said before, you can use old broken leaves, roll around in the mud, or just generally just put stuff all over your skin. Or the most sensible thing to do is sit in the shade and look at the sun. I mean, that is the way forward. You get the benefits of the sun by looking at it, but you can sit in the shade and protect your body. Because let's be honest, we're getting a bit older and we've all got to look after our bodies. Anyway, on that note, as he sups his pint of lager, he shall put you straight over to the Undertones, and this is Jimmy Jimmy, not to be confused with Jimmy Savile.

Yeah, that was the Undertones and Jimmy. Well, it's still warm. It hasn't cooled down. And I'm 32 minutes into my show. It's going quick tonight. Anyway, I'm going to play, well, like I said, I'm playing a little bit of punk, a little bit of new wave, and a splash of oi. So you'll soon be having a splash of oi. I'll play some mild oi. Maybe I'll play a little bit more oi. But obviously, I'm not going to play too much oi. Oi, oi, oi, oi, oi, oi. Anyway, let's play some Sex Pistols again. And this is Anarchy in the UK.

Jesus, what a top tune. That was the Sex Pistols and Anarchy in the UK. Well, we're going to have a splash of oi now, and I'm going to play a bit of the business, and this is A Real Enemy.

Yeah, what a tune that was, yeah, The Edge, and that was Stiff Little Fingers. And yes, we're going to carry on flowing these along because, look, I've only got an hour, I've only got 18 minutes left, and we know this is flowing along, listening to a little bit of punk. Well, let's carry on, I'm playing The Clash, and this is I Fought the Law.

What a tune. Well, I'm going to play a bit more of the softer stuff. We're going to play a bit more of the Undertones. And then afterwards, I'm going to throw a bit more Oi back in there. So this is the Undertones, and this is My Perfect Cousin.

a tune, what a tune. Let's get straight there, let's get straight onto the dam now. And this is Neat, Neat, Neat. Got about 10 minutes left, so let's play as much as we can.

Yeah, that was a damn ninny nit. 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I say quick, ninny nit. Ninny nit. Well, yeah, great tune, great tune, great tune. Let's carry on. I've got 7 minutes left and I've got time for Play the Lurkers. And this is Ain't Got a Clue. Big shout out to everyone listening to Boot Boy Radio. Oh no, I forgot to put an advert on. I'll put it on in a minute.

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1: Oh yeah, I've got my advert in. Yes, Raw Menswear. Get yourself there. Get yourself some clobber. I always put it on a couple of times in my show, and I've got to be carried away today, and I haven't. I've only just put it on, so I do apologise to Raw Menswear. But yeah, great, great owners, great clothes. You know, just great. Anyway, it's come to the end of my show now, and I've had 15 pints of lager and a packet of crisps. I wish, that's what I'm saying, I wish I could afford to have 15 pints of lager, let alone the packet of crisps. Anyway, stay locked on, because just after me, he's a DJ, he's not quite as professional as me, and definitely not as good looking, but slightly taller in stature. Yes, DJ Mathers, he'll be on for the next hour, a very close and personal friend of mine. We often double deck, that's because we get up to mischief. That's what we do. Oh, but it's just like, yeah, two kids at the sweet shop, let's all look and say. Anyway, I'm going to finish off what I started with. Thank you very much for listening to my first ever Punktastic show. And this is the Banana Splits. And I shall finish off how I started my show.

like to thank everyone who's been listening. I'd like to thank the German Shepherd over the road and all the squirrels in the trees. I'd like to thank the leaves on the floor. Most of all, I'd like to thank all you lot.

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0: This is DJ Mathers. What can I say after Cat Flap being on? He thinks he's a good looking one, but he knows best. And I'm not going to argue with him because he'll only get jealous. Anyway, here we go. Back on with the show.
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Next up, we're going with it, Prince Buster. 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

Scratch Perry there and Soulfire. How are you lot feeling today? 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And it's going to get hot tomorrow, so they say. 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

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Next up a bit of Gay Lads, and More Jamaican Girl.

0: fantastic Pat Kelly there and the Little Boy Blue. Just going to play a couple of adverts and then we'll get back to the music.
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Dennis Bell, and they say a bit of rock steady. I got about, just over 20 minutes ago. And following my show, you got Big Kev and Little Z. And they always put on a fantastic show. So hang about and stay around and listen to them. Anyhow, next up, a bit of Law Creator and Kingston Town.

Vincent Wright and Rupi Edwards and the All-Stars. Next up a bit of Amphitheatre Donna and Uptown Rankin. This will probably be the last one for me tonight. So look after yourselves. See you next time.

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0: evening, good afternoon.
1: Good evening.
0: And we're put along, guys. Me, Big Kev.
1: And me, Little Jane.
0: Tuesday night, 8 o'clock. Alright, big thanks to DJ Mappers and Cat Back there for the last 2 hours. We're going to move on. What are we going to have now, Steve?
1: Oh, we're going to have The Sun Is Shining.
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2: Always a radical, Roger. Respect.

0: Well, how about that then?
1: Sun is shining.
0: Sun is shining. What, that sun wants to go in.
1: Cool. It has been far too hot, guys. It's going to get even hotter. Good evening, Mick Taylor, who's just joined us.
0: Well, look, he's in Palmer.
1: Okay, he's still joined us. Hello, Palmer.
0: Sorry, but we're watching England. Well, I know the football's on. I know it's the World Cup. I know England are playing tonight. But we're still here in our little studio in Stevenage, Hertfordshire,
1: doing their show. Guys, have a listen to us.
0: I know the football's on. I'm sure people in the Facebook will keep me updated with what's going on. But I'm just trying to read that. Oh, okay. He's in Palmer watching England play, and he'll tune in when he comes home.
1: Oh, that's fair enough.
0: Well, it'd be nice to have him back.
1: Yes.
0: Yeah. Hang on a minute. He was in Palmer. Excuse me. He was in Palmer on the last show we did.
1: I don't know. I'm not sure.
0: He was.
1: And he's still there.
0: Yeah, because we were playing songs on Germans Next Door. We're listening.
1: That's right.
0: Yeah, see. But guys, it's been so hot, isn't it?
1: And it's going to get even
0: hotter. It's
1: going
0: to stay hot, guys.
1: It really is. So yeah. Be careful. Drink plenty of water.
0: So, with tonight's show, we are going to do songs about being hot, the sunshine. What else, see?
1: Oh, and thunderstorms.
0: Yeah, rain and thunder. Can't stand the rain.
1: Yeah.
0: Yeah, we've been having some of that at all. Not only has it been hot, we've been having lots of rain.
1: What about the thunder and the lightning?
0: I slept through it, love.
1: You did.
0: Yeah.
1: Others didn't.
0: I never heard no thunder. I never saw no lightning. I slept right through it.
1: Yes.
0: But there you go. Right, guys, whatever kind of weather you've got, I hope you're enjoying yourselves. And you can do that by listening to us. We're going to play some more tunes, aren't we?
1: We are. We're going to give you some Byron Lee and the Dragonairs. Hot, hot, hot.

0: There we go.
1: How's about that, guys? Big Kevin, little Z. Playing you the tunes and you can listen in the garden in the sun and have lots of fun.
0: Aye.
1: A little jingle I did there, guys. Right, I'm going to go back that way, Z. That's it. Right, let's play some more tunes for these lovely people.
0: Alrighty.
1: Okay, so we've got a bit of Paso Banton featuring...
0: Ranking Roger.
1: With...
0: Bubbling Hug.
1: Let's do it.
0: Bubble bubble.
2: Oh, easy Radical Roger. Respect Mr. Paso Banton. Rough. Just like a soup in a pot, we are what? Bubble.

0: featuring Frank and Roger.
1: And bubbling hot.
0: And we're all sitting here bubbling hot.
1: Bubbling hot. I've got the aircon on full whack.
0: Yes.
1: And it's full still hot, guys.
0: Hot.
1: I just have a look here. Oh, there's a heat warning just been issued, but that's all it's telling me.
0: Yes, that is for tomorrow, guys. So all of you be careful.
1: Ah, there you go. So you see that, Shane? What Sean just put.
0: What's
1: right, what can I say, guys? I'm going to say it once again. Big thank you to DJ Mappers there for the last hour and to Cat Black for the hour before that. And don't forget to stay tuned, because coming up after us will be DJ Atty. And then after DJ Atty, stay tuned for Rob Mr. Scott Thorpe. So there you go, guys. That's your line-up for this evening, so stay tuned. Right, I've had a request come in, and we're going to do it. I do like this song myself. What is it, Z?
0: Right, well, first one is again out for Michelle. She knows who she is.
1: She does.
0: This is Tim Armstrong.
1: Yes.
0: Interaction.
1: Let's do it.

0: can't be awkward, see?
1: Yes, because we're eating lovely lollies and trying to chat at the same time.
0: Well, I've got a mouthful of ice cream.
1: Right, well, let me just go back on that one.
0: Well, I've got to do something.
1: Oh, okay.
0: Yeah. So, guys, I've got to tell you, yesterday was Boot Boy Radio's birthday. So we've been running for 8 years yesterday, guys. And also what yesterday was Windrush. So let me just say, because it's 8 years later and I can't remember how many years later for Windrush, but I've got to do this.

0: And there you go, guys. Big, big, big happy birthday to Big Boy Radio. 8 years yesterday, guys. Here's to the next 8 years, where we'll be bringing you tunes like this.
1: Roots Radic. Hot, we hot.
0: That will do.

0: There we go, everybody. That was Roots Radix. Hot we hot.
1: I've done it again.
0: Will you stop dropping your lolly everywhere?
1: My lolly keeps dripping on the...
0: God, this is making a mess.
1: It's dripping on the desk.
0: Right, everyone. On with the next tune.
1: What is it? What?
0: Give me a minute and I'll let everybody know.
1: Okay.
0: This is Keith and Tex.
1: Is it?
0: Yes. Stop that train.
1: I can't. I'm not stopping no trains. It's too hot.

0: So I see you counting your lolly love, I'm all over it.
1: I am, everybody.
0: I've
1: sorry.
0: Got the microphone. I've eaten mine. Half of it's on the desk. And half of yours is dripping your lap. That's how hot it is, guys. It is so hot.
1: But I tell you what, guys, if you're hot, go get some lollies.
0: Yeah, come get some nice lollies. Then just that lovely lemonade lolly.
1: Well, refreshing.
0: The amount of noise she's making with it, I think she's really enjoying it. Oh, hang on. You right there?
2: Yeah.
0: You sure? You got a mouthful of lemonade lolly?
1: Yes.
0: Yeah, I thought you had. Right, guys, we've had another request come in. And

0: There we go, everyone. That was Toots and the Maydles and Luray Luray.
1: Right, guys, she's back. Zen had gone absent for a little while because the lolly fell off the stick and Zen ended up with a whole mouthful of lemonade lolly. She said, I'm a button on my ear.
0: Froze my tongue, people. Not nice.
1: Yeah, but she's back anyway. Right. Now then, where are we, Zen?
0: Oh, we're there.
1: We're Prince Buster.
0: Yes.
1: Trying to do with this weather again.
0: Yep.
1: What is it?
0: This is too hot.

0: Here we go, Prince Buster and Too Hot.
1: There you go, guys. Right, we just had another request come in.
0: Aye.
1: Someone that absolutely loves my best mate, Aaron Two Time Alone, the Trojan Beats. And he's asked, well, she has asked,
0: she
1: sorry.
0: Has asked. She has asked.
1: That's right, I just missed the sh. I missed the sh.
0: Okay.
1: She has asked for the Trojan Beats.
0: So this one is going out for Mandy.
1: It is going for Mandy Williams. Williams. And also we're doing the hot and the sun and everything else. So I just thought walking in the sunshine would be perfect.

0: Treasure Beats.
1: How about that, guys?
0: And Morning in the Sunshine.
1: Fantastic Trojan Beats themselves. Back as a ball band. Look out for them having a gig somewhere near you.
0: Go and see them.
1: Go and see them, guys. Right, seeing as everyone in the Facebook Live is so absolutely amazed by the Trojan Beats, we're going to play another one.
0: Oh.
1: This one's not out. You guys will not be able to get this yet. But I've got it. It should be coming out on the new album very, very soon. And it is, of course, Trojan Beats with...
0: Ba-ba-ba.

0: festival. 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
1: There we go, everybody. That was the Treasure Beats with ba ba boom.
2: Ba ba boom.
1: Excuse me.
2: Or ba ba boom.
1: Yeah, well, I won't get down that low.
2: Oh, okay, then. Yeah.
1: Sorry.
2: Right, then. Right, so we had another request coming today.
1: We have.
2: It's for the specials.
1: In Ghost Town.
2: Here we go.
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1: Billy!
2: Holy kissum.
1: Now, I've got a funny feeling.
2: Aye.
1: Someone might record that from BBC Radio 6.
2: I think you might
1: write
2: somewhere.
1: And somehow it's got into my playlist.
2: Yes. Oopsie.
1: But never mind.
2: Still
1: I'll
2: good tune.
1: I'll have to edit that later.
2: Yes.
1: Right, there you go. Right, there's another request, and oh yes, what I was saying was Tracy asked for that song, and Tracy, if you hang around, I have another special song coming up very, very soon. Right, another request we've had is for the Harry J All-Stars.
2: Liquidator.
1: Here we go.

0: Show and Harry J All-Stars and Liquidator.
1: I wasn't going to do that. I was just going to play the next song.
0: Oh, very
1: but
0: sorry.
1: But you turned the microphone
0: on. I have.
1: So now we've got to talk to the peoples.
0: I love talking to my peoples.
1: Well, then tell them what we're going to play next. And it isn't that first
0: okay.
1: bit.
0: Okay.
1: It's just this bit.
0: Yes, it is the Mooches.
1: Oh.
0: And what am I to do now?
1: Gonna have you, Marky Mark.

0: there you go, guys. The fabulous Jai Shafer and the Moochers with his Boot Boy Radio jingle. Right, we did have a request for specials earlier, and I did just give out on the Facebook Live that I was going to play another song for that person. It's going out for Tracy. Another special song with
1: Do the Dog.

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Papa Echo 25 to Uniform Brava from the 11th to the 13th of September 2026. Put it in your diary now with top live band performances throughout the weekend from the Magnificent Exodus, Scartopia, the Regulites, Scardust and Scarburst UK. The fantastic Marcia Hastings 1066 featuring a solo performance from Kelly Foyster with more announcements to follow. And not forgetting the top vinyl DJs on two sound systems across the three-day weekend. Spinning all your favourite ska, rocksteady, early reggae and two-tone favourites. Don't forget to follow our Facebook page, the home of Skeggy Reggae, as well as checking us out on Facebook events for more event details and ticket information.

0: Oh yeah, that's your cutie. When the jingle stops, you put the microphones on, darling. I thought you'd got the hang of this by now, love.
1: I'm going to say one word. No, maybe two. I'm not talking to you, that's three. So, crack on.
0: I'm not talking to
1: just
0: you,
1: crack
0: that's
1: on.
0: Five.
1: Just crack on.
0: That's five. Go on, what are we having next?
1: Right, people. As I'm not talking to Kev now. This is for you guys. This is the tenors with weather.

0: Nearly knocked myself out,
1: please. Oh, sorry, guys. I was sneezing, just headbutted the microphone.
0: I nearly knocked myself out.
1: So if you're listening back to this on Podomatic and you hear a bump on the microphone, that was Zen sneezing.
0: Sorry.
1: Right, going out with me old mate Marky Mark. He did go and see the UB40 at the weekend in Bedford Forest. So I'm going to play a bit of UB40 with...
0: Bring Me Your

0: There we go, everyone. That was UB40. And
1: Bring me a cup. Bring me a cup. I want a cup of coffee.
0: What are you going to
1: get me a cup of coffee.
0: No. Anyway, guys.
1: Well, this was a request as well. No, it wasn't. I put these in because of this lovely weather we're having.
0: Okay. So
1: is it?
0: I'm going to give you all the specials.
1: Again.
0: They're too hot.
1: It goes.
2: Why? We're going to leave that toy, I know. Because it's too hot.

0: There we go.
1: Too hot.
0: And it is
1: too hot. You nearly swore then.
0: I nearly did, and I nearly said myself.
1: You nearly said bloody too hot.
0: Oh no, well.
1: No, we're only out of swear after 9 o'clock, and it's 9 o'clock here, and it's probably 9 o'clock somewhere else, if not later.
0: Guys, I did not swear at you.
1: No.
0: That was Big Kev said the B word.
1: Hang on, I've got to read that in a minute.
0: All right.
1: Right, anyway, we're going to do this one. I don't know where he's gone, but our very own Andy Pritchard, the singing trucker, he loves this song, and he's changed his job, so he gets a chance to come in and see the show now, guys. So, Andy, I'm going to play this song for you. And again, due to the weather,
0: this is the Jewellers with Sunny Days.
1: Yes.

0: The Jewellers and Sunny Days.
1: And we've had so much response to the Jewellers.
0: We're going
1: to
0: play you
1: in the Facebook Live. We're going to play you two more.
0: Two more.
1: So, Marky Mott likes the Jewellers. He's going to see them in August in Skeggy. And Tracy, she likes the Jewellers. So I'm going to play you two in a row. We're going to start off with Kiss on the Lips. And then we're going to play...
0: On the Beach.
1: Here we go, guys.

0: There we go, the jewellers and don't go.
1: Yeah, indeed. I did say we've got two in a row and we are going to play another one that we've just been requested. But before we do, I've just been told, obviously, England are playing tonight and it's half time and it's 0-0. So, I think we should give them a little bit of an egging on, guys. So, local band of us done this song last year for England and I'm going to play it just to give them a little boost. What are we having to see?
0: Right, this is Blue Bounce, guys, and Let the Lions Roar.

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0: good birdie. That was a bit slow there, wasn't it?
1: I know, it's a bit slow, that's why I was giggling.
0: Oh, okay, this is the Jewellers up for you next, guys. This is Red Light, and this is going out for Nick Crook.
1: There you go, Nick boy.

0: the Jewellers and Red Light.
1: There you go, guys. Right, another local band to ask, apart from the Bounce, or very local, would be the Scarphonics. And they got a new song out, haven't they?
0: They have.
1: What is it?
0: It's Let's Go.

0: How about that, guys?
1: Go.
0: Right.
1: Let's go.
0: Bit of Scarphonics, no less.
1: Yes.
0: Right, guys, we've got 14 minutes left.
1: So.
0: 14 minutes, guys. Don't forget, stay tuned. Come up, start off class, we'll be DJ Atty. And then at 11 o'clock, we'll be... No, hang on a minute. 10 to 11. No, at 11 o'clock, we'll be, yes, DJ Rob Scarpolithorpe. So stay tuned for that, guys. Right, we had a request. I don't know if it's the right one, but I'm going to play it anyway.

0: I got it just so we can get all the songs in. We're going to play a bit of each one, and we're going to come a little bit short. Right, now I know everyone likes this one. So we're going to play
1: Death and Guitar Pop
0: with
1: Boss.

0: Well, there you go, guys. 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Right, going out by request.
1: Got Bad Manners and Special Brew.

0: buddy.
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0: Well, we're going to go straight into this one for Mandy Bailey. I'm going to play you out this one, guys. It's a bit of
1: Shang-a-lang.

0: Cowboy.
1: Good morning, good afternoon, good evening, wherever you're listening to around the world, this fantastic Bootboy Radio. My name is Sean, aka DJ Atty, and I'm with you for the next hour on this Tuesday evening, joined by my wife, DJ Shellbell. Excuse me, my show. I'm playing some of my Blue Beat and Scar as usual, and Shell will be playing some of her reggae, Scar, whatever, pick and mix, bit of everything.
2: Yeah.
1: I'm going to start you off tonight with an absolute banger from Prince Buster, Jet 707.

0: Hi, hello to you all out there. I'm DJ Shelbell, obviously joining the hubby for the next hour. And I'm going to carry on now with Panta Banton with Ranking Roger and Bubbling Hot.
1: How easy, Radical Roger? Respect Mr. Panta Banton. Rough, just like a soup in a pot, we are what?

0: Yeah, bubbling hot. Still 27 degrees in the studio. We're doing this show. Oh, lovely.
1: Yeah, we've got the aircon on though.
0: We've got the aircon on, so it's not too bad. Still 27 degrees. Next up, another one from Prince Buster, City Riot.

Oh my, it'll be so funny. Because we've got lights in the studio and I'm like thinking, I need the lights on. Like, we have literally have disco lights all the way around the studio, and there he is running around like a Muppet with a remote control. Not just one, but like about three remote controls trying to get them all going. But anyway, I loved it. Hang on, he's still going now. Anyway, while he's doing that, I'm going to play Sugar Me Not and Good Thing Going.

Big shout out to Big Kevin, Little Z. They've done the 2-hour set just before I come on tonight. Thank you very much. Enjoyed it as always. Great music. Next up, we've got Derek Morgan and Headache.

I'm going to crack on now. I'm going to play The Regulators and Don't Look Back in Anger. Now, back in the day, I'm very much from a football family. long story short. So tonight, England, right now, we're in half time. We are playing Ghana. So I'm going to play this one for all the England fans. But good luck to Ghana as well. Fair play. It is my version of The Regulators and Don't Look Back in Anger.

We are very much a football family. Our eldest daughter, Hannah, who's now, 35 this year, she did play for Leicester Ladies. I think maybe if she's still playing now, Leicester might be doing better than what they are doing. Ladies team, anyway.

0: Now, seriously, I think I prefer that version than those Manchester weirdos from the 90s.
1: Yeah, but I like Oasis as well. Sorry.
0: Moving on, we have got Eric Morris. Sinners repent and repay.

apologise about that delay. I'm so sorry. I thought that we were doing the track then. Now it's Taurus Riley and Life Precious Gift.

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2: And just to make you aware as well that tickets are really selling fast right now, you know, because like the summer's set in and people are thinking, ooh, what we're going to do? 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
1: 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Next up, we've got the Scarter Lights with Christine Keeler.

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1: So we do have the amazing event at the Prince Regent Pub in Great Yarmouth, obviously one of our sponsors for the Great Boot Boy Radio. And it is a free event all weekend. So on the Friday, the 17th of July, that will just be like a pre-party. So everybody all meets up and gets to know each other. It will be amazing. Then on the Saturday, the 18th of July, there is live entertainment. We've got the Scar Dust. We've got Ziggy and Mr. H and our very own. We've got HMS Swagger as well. Sorry, babe, forgot you. And also, we've got our very own Boot Boy Radio DJ, Marcia, 1066, singing live. Wow. Beautiful lady and beautiful voice. You will not be disappointed. And of course, you've got the Boot Boy Radio DJs. Woo! We will be DJing there and playing your amazing tunes. If you've got any requests, then come up and let us know. It is a free event, so please, guys, get your accommodation booked for Friday, the 17th of July, and Saturday, the 18th, and Sunday, the 19th. And guess what? There is actually live entertainment, isn't there, babe, on the 18th?
2: Yes.
1: Yeah, there is. And then we've got the actual, guess what we've got? Drum roll. Blah, blah, blah, blah, blah, blah, the World Cup final. So there we go. So I'm going to carry on now with the Booker.
2: My show.
1: I know, babe. I love it. I love it. Booker and the MGS and green onions. My favourite.
2: Booker and the MGs. Green onions.
1: Sean, let me have two glasses of wine. 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Bloody hell.

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1: Shake it, baby.
0: Woo! Quadrophenia in mind.
2: Next up, we've got Laura Lakin and Jericho.

Oh, my Ibiza for singing the songs to it. And he thought I sang the wrong words. And I didn't actually, I sang the right words. Anyway, I'm going to carry on now with a Scooter Alley song from many, many years ago that I've always loved. Smokey Robinson and the Miracles, and it's The Tears of a Clown.

We do have a giggle between us because I'm a kickboxer, Sean's Taekwondo, right? The highest belt you can get, and I'm kickboxing, whatever. What was it, about 15? About 15, I don't know, 15, 16 years ago, we were like sparring, and the little bugger.

Hey guys, this is going to be the last one from me as well, joining my hubby DJ Atty. So big massive love to you all out there. And don't forget, I am live on a Sunday, 2 p.m. UK time. We've just been discussing martial arts and actually I am the best. He thinks he is, but he probably is. But anyway, I'm going to move on now with musical youth and pass the dutchie.

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And if you are doing any sort of kind of looking after yourself, whether it's karate or whatever, kickboxing, taekwondo, then stay safe. Bye-bye.

0: big love to you all. Thank you all for listening, tuning in to DJ Atty, 10 o'clock Tuesday night. Catch me again, 2 o'clock Saturday afternoon, UK time. And oh,
1: 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Massive love.
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Good morning, good afternoon, good evening. You're listening to Mr. Scar on bigboyradio.net.co.uk. I'd like to thank Sean Atty for the last hour. Fantastic show. We're going to do a bit two-tone tonight. So let's start off with a bit of the Selector.

0: on Saturday, July the 26th, 2025. Melton Scarfest takes you one step beyond. 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

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And you say, "Play Boot Boy Radio." 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

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Papa Echo 25 to Uniform Bravo from the 11th to the 13th of September 2026. Put it in your diary now with top live band performances throughout the weekend from the Magnificent Exodus, Scartopia, the Regulites, Scardust and Scarburst UK. The fantastic Marcia Hastings 1066, featuring a solo performance from Kelly Foyster, with more announcements to follow. And not forgetting the top vinyl DJs on two sound systems across the three-day weekend, spinning all your favourite ska, rocksteady, early reggae and two-tone favourites. Don't forget to follow our Facebook page, the home of Skeggy Reggae, as well as checking us out on Facebook events for more event details and ticket information.

That's the Selector with 3 Minute Hero. About time for my last song. I'll be leaving you in the capable hands of Jonathan Firth with the Bomber County Show. I will be back again Thursday night at 10 p.m. Until then, I'll leave you with this one.

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